0: wild in the center light, crawling like a baby, maneuvering through the traffic like I'm Tracy McGrady. Still chopping on them buttons, I'm strutting and looking fresh. Switch hitting like Berkman, this is balling at its best. In it mean it may drop a whip, retractable roof. 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
0: The girl next door, you know? I don't know what to do.
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0: Oh.